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2: 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And that's one thing that you'll never in your life ever have to worry about me. If I'll ever change towards you, because, baby, I love you. 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

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You ate them all on the way home? 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What's wrong with your hair? It's all messed up. Hey, I thought you were going to the salon today.

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I know I didn't give it to you.

Starts on Charlotte Street. I take a walking stick from my hotel. The ghost of Dirty Dick is still in search of Little Nell. It's what it is. 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